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Coming up Monday, this guy's got a secret. Well, he actually knows a secret about his wife that she doesn't know he knows. And it's something that could cause this relationship to head to divorce court. 7:30 Monday morning. We'll see you then. Yeah.

0: Yeah, Chicago's Lollapalooza earlier this week. Really cool moment that went viral on socials, man. Frankie B. Mix with a 2.9 plays the best mix of the 2000s till today. And, of course, plays whatever you need. Just slide into our DMs. Let us know. We got Smooth Criminal by Alien Ant Farm coming up next. And Sing Bye Bye Bye. Request It All for One, I Swear. And more. It's all next here in Mix. Stay with us.
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0: Hey, we're Mix 102.9. We played the best mix of the 2000s till today. It is August 2nd, which is absolutely wild. August 2nd, man. That means that bills are coming in the mail, but it's all good because you got Cash Money starting again tomorrow morning with Billy the Kid in the Morning and Mix 102.9's Summer Slush Fund. Jennifer, what are you doing tonight?
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0: I heard you sing along to the Backstreet Boys. You sounded great. It was like a big karaoke party throughout Dallas. Mix 102.9, Frankie V, Vanessa.
1: 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Love you guys.
0: Appreciate that. This song they're calling the Song of the Summer. 15 weeks at number one. Ella Langley, Choosing Texas, is mixed. Just

What are you doing right now? Hanging, relaxing, getting ready to go to Disneyland? We got you, man. Mix 102.9's Summerween hookup to Disney happens again at 9:10. Sing along to Vanessa Carlton right now. Come on.

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Coming up Monday, this guy's got a secret. Well, he actually knows a secret.

0: the Camino and Holly Mix 102.9 plays the best mix of the 2000s till today. Frankie B, thank you for hanging out on this first Sunday of August, which is crazy. It is already August. What up, Jennifer?
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0: 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Got Shakira, Whenever, Wherever. 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

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Coming up Monday, this guy's got a secret. Well, he actually knows a secret about his wife that she doesn't know he knows. And it's something that could cause this relationship to head to divorce court. 7:30 Monday morning. We'll see you then.

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0: Mature at a Frankie V. What's up, Gary?
1: Hey, man, I just wanted to say thank you for always playing all the songs I really like. I'm driving home from work, and you guys keep me going.
0: I appreciate you having us on. Shout out to everybody stuck working on a Sunday night. We appreciate you having us on. Our rideshare drivers in Dallas and beyond. Uncle Cracker, follow me. Bruno Mars, CLC, No Scrubs, man, it's all coming up next.
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0: Well, thank you for having us on. Yeah, the favorites continue, man. Mixed with a 2.9 plays the best variety from the 2000s till today, including Nirvana, Smells Like Teen Spirit, Justin Timberlake, and T.I., My Love. Also, Fall Out Boy, Sugar, We're Going Down. 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
35: On August 4th, 1962, Marilyn Monroe died. 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The third way. 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

0: Mix 102.9. Vanessa, you said you're off tomorrow on a Monday. What are your plans?
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0: Well, you enjoy that day off and enjoy those drinks. I'm out of here. Socials at Frankie Bizzle. At Frankie Bizzle. Find me, follow me, say what up. We'll talk again next weekend right here on Mix. Enjoy the rest of your late night and have a wonderful week. Until then, be good.

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10: 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Billy the Kid, Candace Lopez is here. Producer Pooh is here. The AC is not here.
11: No.
10: There's no AC right now in our studio, so we had a fan going a minute ago because we had like a big industrial-sized fan. We had the door open in the studio, and it was just blowing at us. You can go on my Instagram and look at Billy on the radio. Yeah. But you couldn't even hear us because the fan was so loud.
11: Right.
10: But that just got repoed.
11: I know. Yeah. That was so quick.
10: Yeah. The engineer. Yeah,
12: like missed car payments.
10: Yeah. And an engineer came by, and he just unplugged it and took it.
11: I didn't even get to talk into it. It was so big. Yeah. I wanted to talk into it and change my voice.
10: What did he say? He
11: said, do Beyonce or something.
10: He said, you're not going to have a show if you keep this plugged in.
12: Yeah.
11: What does that mean?
10: Excuse me, sir? Well, you're not going to have a show if I pass out from heat exhaustion.
11: Right.
10: Because it's 90 degrees in the studio where the AC is always broken.
11: Right.
10: God,
11: I'm
10: it's
11: so
10: like the,
11: confused.
10: Our AC is like the McDonald's ice cream machine.
12: It never works.
11: Keep your fingers crossed.
10: It's working 50% of the time. I'm so annoyed right now.
11: Yeah,
10: good morning.
11: I know. Sorry.
10: Happy Monday. Candace Lopez, how are you?
11: I'm okay. Yeah. I had a family came into town this weekend. They're staying with us all week, so I'm really excited to hang out with them. But I might be a little wonky this week from lack of sleep because I want to visit with them. And I'm just like, we're making a list of like things that they want to see, things that we should do.
10: That's a lot.
11: I know. Well, they hit up AI before they came, right? And asked, you know, what are the things that we should go see? Most of them were already on my list, but if anybody has anything, because we live here and just forget, you know, we just take it for granted.
10: 100%.
11: But we are taking them to the stockyards today to see
10: good.
11: Cattle drive.
10: Oh,
11: yeah.
10: So you're basically going to be in the heat for all this show and then all afternoon.
11: I guess so. I'm glad I brought a t-shirt because usually I wear a sweatshirt in here.
10: Right. You what? You have a sweatshirt on right now.
11: I know. I'm burning up.
10: Candace, you're going to pass out.
11: My face is on fire.
10: Well, what happens is usually around 8 a.m., the AC randomly kicks on. I think they turn it off on the weekends.
11: Oh, that makes sense.
10: Because this happens a lot on Mondays, and it's happened for years, but for whatever reason, we just can't fix the problem.
11: Right.
12: Yeah.
10: Because why would, you know, who cares?
11: Why would we do that?
10: Why would we do something that makes sense? I mean, I can't believe, are you going to
11: call A1 Air or whoever?
10: Yeah, can we call A1 Air?
11: I know they listen to us.
10: I know Brock, who works at A1 Air.
11: Yeah.
12: What up, Brock?
10: Yeah, Brock, get over here.
11: Seriously.
10: All right, producer Pooh, what's up with you?
12: Yesterday I was at Kroger Marketplace in Little Elm, and I got a shout out to Sean, Elizabeth, and their daughter, Berkeley. And their daughter says, Billy needs to come out with a handbook for me to study so I don't get these trivia questions wrong on Willamette's Fortune.
11: I'm the one that lost Friday.
10: Yeah, what are you talking about?
12: I told her that. I was like, hey, I did good this
10: I
12: past
10: love
12: week.
10: Them, though.
12: Yeah,
10: what do you mean? You saw them at Kroger?
12: Yeah, I was over there yesterday from 10 to noon. Yeah.
11: Nice.
10: Yeah. Oh, that's awesome. Well, hi, guys. I wish I would have known. I would have stopped by.
11: Yeah.
10: Nobody
12: told
10: me.
12: She's 11. She's Lil Berkeley.
11: Oh. Cute.
12: So what up, Lil Berkeley?
10: Hi, Berkeley.
11: 11-year-olds are smart.
10: You're the best. Thank you so much for listening. Do they have AC at Kroger?
12: Yeah.
11: Did they show there?
12: They had plenty of AC, and they had some good sushi. I had some sushi.
11: Oh, yeah, the New York Roll. And Kroger is underrated.
10: You know what? I will say that is the only. I will not usually gamble with my life and do grocery store sushi.
12: No,
10: but if you're gonna do it, Kroger does it right.
12: I think it was fresh.
11: Like a Wednesday thing too. It's on sale.
10: Oh, it is.
11: Yeah.
10: I don't know about on sale sushi.
12: Discount sushi.
10: I really want to do
11: last chance sushi.
10: Last chance sushi
11: is your RC.
10: A little wild, but it's okay. Oh, yeah. I haven't had a rotisserie chicken in a week.
11: Wow.
12: Really?
10: I know.
11: Why?
12: I know. I had one
11: other
12: day.
10: You did?
12: Yes.
10: But from where?
12: From Tom Thumb, actually.
10: Oh,
12: yeah.
10: Okay. Not a bad, not a bad choice.
12: Yeah. Yeah. I either rotate from Kroger to Tom Thumb.
10: Oh, do you?
12: Yes, sir.
10: I was going to say, Kroger had you out yesterday. Now you're talking about Tom Thumb.
12: Oh, ooh. Yeah. Gang, gang.
10: No. Fired. Not going to be invited back. Let's go. We're kicking off the show right now. If you hear dead air, it's because I passed out in the studio. This is Mix 102.

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2: Got a chance to go to Disneyland coming up next. Yep, we're doing it all day, all week. We got you. And in Disneyland right now, it's probably, 68 degrees?
3: Oh, it's probably pretty nice, yeah.
2: Probably pretty nice. Unlike the studio that is 108 right now. I mean, maybe not 108, but it's pretty warm.
3: No, that's the feels like temperature for sure.
2: Yeah, it is. Candace Lopez, what's going on?
3: Well, a class action lawsuit could be coming against Taco Bell. The proposed lawsuit is looking to get at least $200 for customers who bought Taco Bell items containing the parasite lettuce.
2: Ooh.
3: So this case is stemming from a man in West Virginia. So his lawyers say the damages aren't about personal injury, but economic loss. So not just the cost of a taco, but they're saying like medication, not being able to work, things like that.
2: I mean, it's a fair point.
3: No, it is a fair point. This is all in the very early stages right now, so you can't join it yet if you were affected by Taco Bell and the Cyclospora lettuce. So just a heads up, but I'll keep you posted.
2: You know, when we had it on the Wheel of Misfortune where I had to eat a bag of Taylor Farms lettuce.
3: Right.
2: You know, and to see if I got the parasite. It was a joke to us. I had so many people DM me like, hey, you don't want this.
3: Yeah.
2: That had it. And so they were so sick for like a week, 2 weeks.
3: Yeah. Well, I didn't realize a friend of mine had it the week leading up to his wedding. And luckily he was fine by the time the wedding came. I think he got it on like Monday, got married on Saturday, but said he had lost like 10 pounds that week. So he was like, I felt real good in my tugs.
2: Well, see, there is an upside, I guess.
3: I know. Yeah. Skinny talk was all the rage during that. But no, you definitely don't want
2: it. No, you don't want it. I never got it, by the way. People always ask me, they're like, did you get it? And I'm like, no, it's fine.
3: Well, I heard that we picked the right bag of lettuce because you ate the Green Goddess mix, which was one of the ones that I guess was not affected. So, yeah, good news.
2: Well, I would give it a 1 for 10 out of flavor anyway.
3: Okay.
2: The parasite made it tasted better, actually.
3: No. Guys, Tony Romo has been placed on leave from CBS Sports after his arrest in Wisconsin. We were talking about this last week, of course, waiting for more details. But I think after they came out and said he had an open container in his car, that was probably when CBS was like, all right, we've seen enough. Because they hadn't even made a decision, you know, a few days after the arrest for, you know, operating a vehicle while under the influence. So he's on leave from his broadcasting job until further notice. They have said that J.J. Watt will replace Tony alongside Jim Nantz, by the way.
2: Okay. Well, I mean, when you have a job in the public eye, you do things in public, it's going to affect you.
3: And, yeah.
2: You know, I'm not saying that he should be suspended or fired, you know, forever.
3: Right.
2: But there's got to be some kind of consequence.
3: Right. I mean, and I mean, it's August now. Football starting this week. We have preseason games starting.
2: Can't believe
3: that. So, yeah, I know. I think I saw something yesterday online that said this will be the last Sunday we don't have football.
2: Oh,
3: thanks
2: wow.
3: to preseason games.
2: I know. It just feels weird when preseason games are on and it's like 108 out.
3: Right.
2: You know, like, but my son, he's going into high school. He's got practice. He's already up.
3: Wow. Yeah.
2: He's been up since 4:30.
3: Sheesh, 4:30?
2: Yeah, 4:30. Yeah.
3: Okay.
2: Yeah.
3: Well, they take it serious,
2: well,
3: I guess.
2: You also have to because otherwise you can't practice in the heat.
3: Yeah, that's a good point. It's going to be triple digits again today.
2: So, exactly.
3: But speaking of football and all those things, did you see Jerry Jones maybe starting to come around on some changes to AT&T? Stadium.
2: I did see this.
3: He says he's thinking about tinting the windows there. This, of course, inspired by the tinting and temporary curtains that were being used during the World Cup. But we shall see.
2: I mean, you know, he's just the kind of guy that's also stubborn.
3: Yeah.
2: So if you tell him he needs to do something.
4: Yeah. He ain't trying to hear it.
2: He's like, no, I don't want to do that.
3: Yeah. Maybe it needs to be his idea. No, you thought of this, Jerry.
2: Yeah. Jerry, remember when you said, just trick him.
3: Yeah. No.
2: You said this back in the day, and I think you were going to do it. You said 2026, right? Oh, that's right. I did.
4: I did say
2: I'm
4: that.
2: All in on Chase.
4: Yeah.
3: I mean, it does look really cool on TV when, like, the sun's shining through and it looks, there's this, like, you know, solar flare hitting down on the field. But if you're CeeDee Lamb and it's in your eyes.
2: But let's also be real. Yeah. That is not costing us our season. It's not like we're not making it to the playoffs because the sun.
3: No, I agree.
2: Like, it doesn't help anything.
3: Right.
2: But let's not make it like, well, it's the sun's fault.
3: Right. Yeah.
2: It was our year until the sun came out.
3: Any excuse is a good excuse for the
2: True.
3: Cowboys.
2: Right.
3: So, yeah, we'll see what happens, guys. I'm Candace Lopez. Those are your Texas top stories on Mix 102.9.
2: All right, let's do it. If we're still alive, first call of the day coming up next. Yeah, it's sweaty right now. We'll do it next. We got tickets to Ringling Bros and Barnum and Bailey at the AAC on Friday coming up on the 28th. I can't believe it's already August.
3: I know.
2: So today is August 3rd.
3: Yeah.
2: We were here last week. It felt like July 15th.
3: I know. There's some districts going back to school today.
2: Oh, my. Well, welcome back.
3: Yeah.
2: Let's go. All right. First caller of the day is coming up next.
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0: This is Chelsea Handler from Dear Chelsea. 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

0: do it. First caller of the day on Mix 102.9. Plus, we got Dirty Little Secret. It's a good one, too, at 7:30. It's Monday. We got this. Start the week off right. Win something right now. I got Ringling Brothers and Barnum and Bailey, the greatest show on earth. They're coming to American Airlines Center on the 28th of this month. It's Friday. We'll get you in a four-pack of tickets right now. And they put on such a fun show. They were here last week.
1: Yeah.
0: And they had, I mean, people who juggle. They had a robotic dog. They had
1: unicycles.
0: They had everything. And it was incredible to watch. So it'll be a lot of fun for the family. 833-787-1029. 833-787-1029. Caller number one.
2: This is how we do it.
0: Right now, good luck. We're doing a show. With absolutely no clothes on.
1: Oh, my God.
0: Because there's no AC. So, oh, well.
1: No.
0: Oh, you guys have clothes on?
3: Yeah.
0: Well, don't come on this side, then.

0: so many chances to win today. If you want to go to Disneyland on us, it's Mix 102.9. We're doing Summerween. So on the 10s, every hour, you get a chance to win Summerween because it's going to be a Halloween celebration at Disneyland. And it's summer, obviously, so we're combining the two, Summerween.
1: Yeah.
0: Very clever, right, Candace?
1: It is very clever.
0: All right. Billy the Kid, Candace Lopez, Producer Pooh. Let's do it. First caller of the day, Ringling Brothers and Barnum and Bailey, the greatest show on earth. We're going to get you a four-pack. They'll be at the AAC on the 28th of this month. First caller of the day. Who's this?
2: Hi, good morning. This is Nicole.
0: Nicole, what's up, Nicole? Guess what? You're calling number one. Yay! Congratulations, Nicole.
2: Yay. I'm sorry, what?
0: I say congrats.
2: Oh, thank you. Thank you.
0: You're so welcome. Where are you from?
2: I'm from Princeton, unfortunately.
0: Oh, why would you say that? Princeton, I love the metropolis of Princeton.
2: There's so much traffic. It's just the traffic.
0: There is a lot of traffic. Everywhere has a lot of traffic right now. Where are you going? Are you going to work?
2: I am.
0: Give me some positive to look forward to today. What's good in your life right now? I need some positivity.
2: You know what? That's a great question. Let's see. I'm breathing and I woke up.
0: Hey!
3: That's good.
0: That's a good reason to celebrate nowadays. Sister. You know, I'm barely breathing, but it's okay. Stay right there, Nicole. Thank you for listening. We're going to hook you up. Are you ready for real or fake news? Let's do it right now. And if you have good news in your world, you know what? You can always call me and tell me because at 6 a.m. when the AC's struggling, we need that.
3: Yes.
0: We need that good news and good energy. I think energy is so important.
3: Oh, yeah. It's everything.
0: In this world, you know, like you could feel people's energy.
3: Mm-hmm.
0: You can also feel people's sweat right now, too.
3: Well, let's not do that.
0: Yeah, let's not do that. Real or fake news? Three headlines. You got to tell me which one is fake. Headline number one. Study finds average American spends more time looking for TV remote than exercising.
3: Huh?
0: Study finds average Americans spend more time looking for TV remote than exercising. Headline number one. Headline number two. Man tried to smuggle $34,000 of cocaine under his toupee.
4: What?
0: Man tried to smuggle $34,000 of cocaine under his toupee. Headline number three.
3: Okay.
0: Woman arrested for pointing gun at KFC employee over slow service. Woman arrested for pointing gun at KFC employee over slow service. Three headlines that are crazy. You got to tell me which one do you think is the fake one. Candace, you know how it goes. You can go first or you could pass it to Sweaty LaPoo-Poo.
3: I think I'm going to go first today. So lock me for that second story, the cocaine toupee.
0: Yeah. Did you win, by the way, yesterday or last week at all?
3: No, not at all.
0: No. You didn't win one day last week.
4: No.
0: Wow.
4: You won twice and I won three times.
3: That's
0: catching
3: right.
0: L's.
3: Yeah. Oh, all just right. L's all over the place.
0: L's all over.
3: Yeah.
0: All right. You're going to get locked in for number two.
3: Yep.
0: You said the man tried to smuggle drugs, $34,000 under his toupee. Let's lock that in. It is locked in. Producer Pooh, which one do you think is the fake story?
4: Lock me in for that last story, the woman flashing her gun because she couldn't get original recipe.
0: Okay.
4: Lock me in.
0: All right, let's lock that in. It is locked in, and the winner today is... me. Whoa.
4: Yeah, boo for real.
0: Did I hear a boo?
3: Big boo.
0: All right. Yeah. Now, let's get to it because the fake story is study finds average Americans spend more time looking for TV remote than exercising.
3: Okay.
0: I made that one up. Does sound like it could be real.
3: Yeah, I bet that's true.
0: Yeah. Well, I don't know. I didn't do a study on it, though. I don't have time for all that or the money for all that. But it probably is. I looked for my remote the other day because I was actually going to turn my TV on.
3: Couldn't find it?
0: Only because somebody was in town staying at my house, my friend Ray.
3: Right. Mm-hmm.
0: And he wanted to watch something. And he goes, do you ever turn your TV on? And I was like, no.
3: Right.
4: No, he doesn't.
0: He's like, really? So I couldn't find it. So we had to go upstairs and watch another TV.
3: Oh, my gosh. That's funny.
0: All right. Are you ready for the real headlines?
3: Yeah.
0: Real headlines. Man tried to smuggle $34,000 of cocaine under his toupee.
3: Come on.
0: Yep. Police in Barcelona said the man who had flown from Colombia seemed nervous when he arrived. That caught their attention. So officers asked him to pull, you know, just walk to the side. You know how they do.
3: Yeah.
0: Every time I'm at TSA, I get searched.
3: You get the pat down?
0: Every single time.
3: Are they patting his head, though?
0: Well, they originally didn't. Then they did say, something's just weird. We're going to run our fingers through your hair.
4: Oh.
3: Weird.
0: Right? Can you imagine that? Like, I've never had TSA rub their fingers through my hair.
3: No.
0: I kind of like it. You know? Yeah. I'd be like, oh, that's fine. Go ahead.
4: What kind of shampoo do
0: you always ask you, can I touch you here? And I'm like, well, what if I say no? You're going to do it anyway.
4: Right.
0: Yeah, you're right. Oh, okay. So anyway, they... Would you stop with this music?
4: Sorry.
0: They feel a lump on his head.
4: Uh-oh.
0: I'm like, what is this? And he's like, nothing.
4: Yeah.
0: Okay, well, they're like, wait a minute. Is this a wig? They take off the wig and drugs just fall out.
3: No. Oh.
0: Yep. So, that was a new trick they were trying to get by. What he should have done is, you know that new toupee that you super glue to your head?
3: You super glue it?
0: Oh, yeah. It's like a hair system. Remember we talked about we were going to get poo one?
4: Yeah, hair system.
3: Oh, yeah.
0: And guys.
3: It's a system, that's right.
0: Yeah, it's a system, and guys wear it, and it's so good that, like, you can't tell.
3: Huh.
0: You can go swimming with it.
4: Mm-hmm.
0: You know, you could pull on it. You cut it.
3: Wow.
0: And it doesn't come off for, like, weeks.
3: Okay.
0: I don't know how long you leave it on there, but, I mean, it's on there. My friend has one.
3: He swims and everything.
0: He swims.
3: Yeah, okay.
0: He does everything, and you cannot tell.
3: Wow.
0: It looks so real.
3: Huh.
0: That's what he should have done, is put it under there and super glued it.
3: Then what?
4: Yeah.
0: Then he's just like, say you got a tumor or something.
3: Oh my God.
0: Sorry, I got a cocaine tumor.
4: Yeah.
0: All right, next story. Woman arrested for pointing gun at a KFC employee over slow service.
3: Girl.
0: A Kentucky woman faces charges after police say, wow, she pulled a rifle on a fast food worker over a slow order. 33-year-old Nada Roman got upset because her KFC order was taking way too long. After exchanging some words with staff, she drove to the parking lot, opened her trunk. Wow, popped her trunk.
3: Ooh.
4: Ooh.
0: Pointed it at the employee and then skirted off. Police used security footage and body camera video from earlier traffic stops to identify her, along with a photo lineup with the employee. The employee positively identified her. She is now charged with first degree endangerment.
3: Wow.
0: So that does not sound good. What are you doing?
3: Right. Is it that serious?
0: Yeah, well, it is serious, but not that serious.
3: Yeah. Mm-mm.
0: Have you ever gotten frustrated at a drive-thru and done something stupid?
3: No. I've left before, but that's about it.
4: That's what I've done. I've left.
3: Yeah, never mind.
0: I remember my mom did something crazy when I was a kid.
3: Oh, God.
0: But nobody was coming back to the drive-thru window, you know? Single mom, frustrated, trying to get something to eat. And I was in the passenger seat, and I'm like, what is going on? No one's coming back. She's yelling. Then she's honking the horn.
3: Right. Yeah.
0: I mean, rightfully so. Then she took it to a level I don't know if I would have.
4: What?
0: She took off her high heel and started hitting the window.
3: Good for her.
0: Right?
3: Yeah.
0: She just started beating the window and then screaming.
1: A single mom.
0: Where's my chicken? They came quick, and we got our food for free.
3: Wow.
0: But then we had to pay for the broken window. So it kind of evened out.
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0: Mix 102.9, and good morning, Billy the Kid, Candace Lopez, Producer Pooh. Happy Monday. We got to say happy birthday to Jace. Happy birthday,
1: Aww,
0: Jace.
1: Happy birthday.
0: He turned 13. He's a teenager now. We
1: wow.
0: love Jace. I know it's our boy, Brandon Lee, who's not only our friend, probably the number one listener on the iHeartRadio app to our show.
1: For sure.
0: So we love Brandon for that, but yep. Jace is 13
1: wow.
0: years old. Just seems like yesterday, Pooh was changing your diaper.
1: Yeah.
0: And his own at the same time. Happy birthday, Jace. What up, Brandon? We love you guys. Okay, we got to talk about this because I meant to bring it up. Well, first of all, Candace just told me something so funny off the air. I'm like, why didn't you say that on the air? She goes, I forgot. So we were talking about how my mom had an issue at the drive-thru one time when nobody came back to the window and she took off her high heel and beat on the window.
1: Yeah. Mm-hmm.
0: And I just remember thinking as a kid, I was probably like 10. I was like, whoa. This is awesome.
1: Right?
0: What did
1: aggressive.
0: Your mom do?
1: She got on the, you know, at like Kmart, like you need help in the aisles or whatever. No one was coming around to help us back in the day. And so she just picked up the phone by herself and just started talking into it and said, I need help on aisle 5.
0: Over all the speakers?
1: Yes, over the entire store.
0: That yes. is awesome. I ain't having it.
1: With hands and if you want something done, do it yourself,
0: yep.
1: right?
2: I need help in the Husky section. Send somebody back to the Husky section. I need help.
1: No context or anything. I need help on aisle 5.
0: Not even where you're at.
1: Yeah, who no. this is.
0: Ma'am, or... where are you?
1: Right.
0: I need help is awesome. This is the story I was going to talk about in Real or Fake News, but I ran out of time. Oh, my God. When I saw this, I was like, this has to be poo.
1: Okay.
3: Okay.
0: The headline for this story, a man stole $17,000 worth of Little Debbie snacks.
1: $17,000?
0: This guy, I read this story and I was just cracking up because I'm like, this is so something Pooh would do. It happened in West Virginia. This guy's name is James Powell. He was arrested for stealing $17,000 worth of Little Debbie snacks. So he got a job with the company. Then he would make his route and he would fake drop off the snacks.
1: No.
0: Make them sign the receipt or invoice or whatever that they received
1: yeah.
0: them. And then he would just take them home.
1: Stop.
0: Big backing.
1: For was him. He eating them or reselling them?
3: He had no, to be reselling.
0: He doesn't say, but I'm pretty sure he was eating them.
3: 17,000.
1: There's no way.
0: Yeah, no. And so now he's like, imagine he's going to go to jail.
3: Yeah.
0: For Little Debbie snacks.
1: Dude.
0: And like, what did he steal? He probably had everything.
1: Oh, yeah.
0: Like, age yourself with an old school snack right now. Like, take it back down memory. Age yourself with an old school snack. Mm-hmm. I know I got one.
1: Oh, same.
0: You ready?
1: Yeah.
0: Star Crunch.
1: Yeah. Oh, those are so good.
0: I will take a Star Crunch right now.
1: Yeah.
0: I don't even know what it was.
1: I don't either.
0: If you made me explain
1: crispy
0: what Star...
1: Crispy rice with chocolate or...
3: Yeah, it was something.
1: Wasn't it like basically like a Rice Krispie treat, but in chocolate with
3: yeah, it was.
1: Marshmallow filling
0: and
1: or something?
0: And pretty much as hard as a hockey puck.
1: Oh, yeah. You could definitely lose a tooth.
3: If you catch a stale one, woo!
0: Yeah, they were all stale.
3: Right.
0: You'd get one in school.
1: I thought it was just mine.
0: No, mine were always stale. That's the thing. Oh. When we were kids, we would eat anything.
1: Yeah. Mm-hmm.
0: If it was... And kids nowadays, too.
1: Yeah.
0: But if it's a sweet treat, I'm eating it.
3: Yeah.
1: For sure.
0: I don't care what it was. All right. Oh, age yourself with an old school snack, Candace.
1: Dude, if I had a handy snack in my lunch, I was so excited to get that little red piece of plastic, like spreading. Yeah.
0: You're talking about the crackers and cheese.
1: Yes.
0: That you rip off the plastic top and you have that little ghetto spoon.
1: Yeah, it was like just a plastic piece of, I don't know what it was. It wasn't even a knife.
0: No, it was literally just a chunk of plastic.
1: Right, and a red little rectangle.

0: And then you'd scoop out the fake cheese and put it on a cracker. They still have those.
1: Yeah, but like trying to ration out the amount of cheese to fit every cracker, that was the challenge.
0: No, my challenge was just having any for the second cracker.
1: Right.
0: And then you'd lick the plastic cheese, right? What? Well, I did at least.
1: Well, yeah, for sure.
0: Okay, age yourself poo with a with an old school snack.
2: A Nutter Butters. Remember those?
1: Okay, yeah.
0: Especially, I do remember those.
1: Those are still a thing.
2: Yeah, especially when you have them in your lunch and they're melted. Just open up the plastic, just it's destroyed.
0: You know what I thought you were going to say?
2: What?
0: Because we used to have these in school and I would get hype when I got one.
2: What?
0: Zebra cake.
1: Oh, those are Little Debbie, right?
2: Yeah, those are.
1: Ooh. Christmas tree cakes.
0: But if you had, God, we're so fat.
1: I know.
0: If you had to pick one Little Debbie snack that was ride or die, no matter what, this is the one thing I'm picking. I'm going on a deserted island. I'm bringing nothing but this. What is it going to be?
2: Donut sticks.
1: Oh.
0: Real? Did not expect that.
1: Yeah, I didn't either, but good call.
2: Them donut sticks last.
1: Yeah.
0: I don't know if I ever had those.
1: Oh,
2: what?
1: I did.
2: The Little Debbie donut sticks? Oh, yeah.
0: Okay, Pooh, calm down. God, he started sweating.
2: Dip them in hot chocolate. Ooh.
1: Coffee? Yum.
2: Yeah, donut sticks, yeah.
0: Oh,
2: yeah,
0: you still eat them?
2: Yeah.
0: Oh. I thought he was like, yeah, they used to be so good.
2: Yeah.
0: No, I'm already down.
1: I'm
0: already two bags in.
2: Yeah.
0: Candace, what is yours?
1: The Christmas tree cakes.
2: Oh!
1: The best. Yeah. The best.
2: Yeah.
1: For sure.
0: Now, they don't obviously sell those all year.
1: No, I don't think so.
0: But why do those hit different?
1: Well, because they're Christmas tree shaped. It's probably the same as a zebra cake.
0: I think it is.
1: But it's just like Christmas tree.
0: I think, though, I can't believe you two missed out on the one that, I mean, I would take this almost over any sweet treat snack, Little Debbie's oatmeal cream pies.
1: Oh, yeah. Those were good. Those weren't stale.
0: No.
1: Those were soft.
0: Those were straight out of the factory.
1: Yeah.
0: I don't even know if it was a real cookie.
2: Yeah.
1: Probably not.
0: Was it a real cookie?
1: Probably not.
0: But it was just, oh my God, the way you would get, when you'd rip open that plastic, you could just break them apart.
2: The freshness.
1: Yeah.
0: Oh my God. Just the way they would just, melt in your mouth.
1: Yeah, that cream in the middle was different.
0: And you just put at least, I could eat four of those right now.
1: Yeah.
0: Matter of fact, Pooh, go to CVS and get us some.
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2: Got a chance to go to Disneyland coming up next. Get ready for that. Candace Lopez, who said that some schools are starting today, actually.
3: Yeah, there's some smaller school districts that are opening, but I know Dallas and Fort Worth start next Tuesday. Okay. I think we start Wednesday. Yeah, I better double check that.
2: No, I can't believe. If you're starting school, I want you to check in from the car line and let me know.
3: Yeah, we don't even know who our teacher is yet. They haven't even told us, so hopefully we get that info soon.
2: Yeah, I mean, I would hope so. It's next week.
3: Yeah.
2: Is this tax-free weekend coming up?
3: It is coming up, yeah, starting on Friday.
2: Okay, just
3: yeah,
2: trying to
3: figure
2: that
3: out. Yeah, I'll give you a heads up for sure.
2: Please do. Candace, what's going on?
3: Well, we are back to the triple digits today, guys. We get to 101 for the high. That's pretty much the story this week until we have slight chances for rain by Friday. But yeah, we're back. Summer's here. The humidity is a little bit lower today, so that's good, as you probably noticed over the weekend. But yeah, hot.
2: I know, and it's this time of the year where I always feel like it gets really bad.
3: Yeah.
2: Before it gets better. Like back to school time when you want to get hoodies,
3: yes,
2: when you want to get pants, you can't wear any of the new stuff you get because
3: right,
2: it's so hot. So
3: yeah, exactly.
2: Stay cool.
3: For sure. Guys, Savannah Guthrie issued another plea to her mother's kidnappers. This all while two Nancy Guthrie ransom notes have been released. In that second one, they say they received February 6th. The alleged kidnappers admit that she was not alive. These were initially sent to Savannah Guthrie and her family right after the kidnapping. That first one asked for $4 million by February 5th. It also said that she's buried in nature now and explained to Savannah and her family that nothing they could have done could have changed the outcome, but they want them to know this and hopefully find peace. They also say they are truly sorry, which is an interesting thing to come out this late. I mean, it's August. She's been, you know, missing since early February. But yeah, poor Savannah. I see her putting out these, you know, desperate pleas for information and just, you know, nothing comes of it.
2: But obviously we don't know if this is real.
3: Yeah.
2: So that's another thing is like, you don't know what to believe. You've gotten multiple different ransom notes. Now these notes and...
3: Yeah, and searching above, you know, with helicopters and these, you know, infrared cameras and things like that and still nothing of substance to come back.
2: Yeah, it's
3: so
2: really, really sad.
3: It is. Guys, let me update you on this as well. The rights to a Barbie sequel from Warner Brothers could be in jeopardy if a deal can't be made by December. So Barbie became the biggest movie in Warner Brothers history 3 years ago. It brought in over $1.5 billion worldwide. Yeah. I know. So Margot Robbie and Ryan Gosling strategically negotiated their contracts for that movie with no mention of a sequel. That way, you know, they could come back and demand more.
2: Right.
3: But they and Greta Gerwig, who wrote and directed the movie, are in talks with Warner Brothers for how much they would get paid right now. So the studio is saying what they're asking for right now is too generous. I guess Ryan's making $20 million a movie from what I'm hearing. So the fact that they're not willing to give in to, you know, fees for Ryan and Margot is really interesting because you would think they could just get whatever they wanted. We gave you the best movie of your studio history.
2: I guess so. But at the same time, do you think it did that well because of them or it did that well because it was a Barbie movie?
3: Yeah, that's a good question. I mean, the writing was incredible. They said the acting was incredible as well. Yeah, I mean, for these characters like Ken and Barbie, I mean, I feel like that casting choice was perfect.
2: I mean, it was, I guess, but I didn't see it. So
4: yeah, I never watched it.
2: Like, I would never go watch that movie.
3: Yeah, but would people go back and watch another Barbie movie with a different Barbie and Ken? I just don't see that happening.
2: I would.
3: You would? No, you didn't watch the first one.
2: No, right?
3: Yeah, you're right. Who would be your Ken, then?
2: I mean,
3: if you want to cast Barbie and Ken, who would you put?
4: Me?
2: Who would be Ken?
4: Yeah.
3: Who as Ken?
4: Yeah. Chocolate
3: and
4: Ken.
3: And Sofia Vergara as Barbie.
4: Yeah. That's
2: Chocolate Ken.
3: Wait a minute.
2: When you say it like that.
4: Well, you know, they all have titles like Sundream Barbie,
3: yeah,
4: you know, Beach
3: like,
4: Ken.
3: Yeah.
4: So I'd be Chocolate
2: Ken.
3: Chocolate Office Ken. Barbie. Okay,
2: yeah.
3: I'm down for that.
2: All right. What would Barbie, if Candace was Barbie, what would she be? What version would she be?
4: I don't know.
3: Radio Barbie?
4: Yeah, Radio Barbie.
2: Radio Barbie's good.
4: Yeah.
3: Organic Barbie?
2: I don't know who my Ken would be, Candace. Good question. I'd have to come back to you on that.
3: Yeah, well, think about it for a minute. Like a blonde actor that you would like. Or someone who could play Ken and dye his hair blonde, I guess.
2: Yeah, I don't know.
3: Speaking of movies, though, Spider-Man Brand New Day had the second biggest opening weekend in box office history over the weekend.
2: No.
3: Yeah, right behind Avengers Endgame.
2: I actually almost went and saw that this weekend.
3: Really?
2: Yeah, I was like, I asked my son, I'm like, do you want to go to the movies? Maybe see Spider-Man? He was like, actually, we were going to go to the movies, my friends and I. And I was like, oh.
3: No.
2: Oh, okay.
3: Yeah. I'm sorry.
2: I'll be over here if you need me.
3: Okay. You hang in there, all right? I'm Candace Lopez. Those are your Texas top stories on Mix 102.9. That's sad.
2: It's fine. It's just that age, you know, 15. Yeah. Oh. But I get it. I was there.
3: I know.
2: So I just went and
3: saw it. Come back around.
2: I went and saw it alone.
3: No, you didn't.
2: No, I didn't. I did not. All right, the banger is coming up next, plus Dirty Little Secret right now. If you want to go to Disneyland, let's do it.
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0: Good news. I think our AC started working in the studio.
1: I think so.
0: You feel it, Candace?
1: Yeah.
0: You feel it?
1: I feel it.
0: Oh, or is that Pooh just fanning us?
2: It's me.
0: Oh, thank you. Good Lord. It's Mix 102.9, Ability Kid, Candace Lopez, Producer Pooh. First, I almost said first caller of the day.
1: Yeah, we're starting the show over today.
0: I had heat stroke earlier, so I wasn't sure what I was doing. Now it's the banger.
2: The heat stroke, though?
0: Yeah, I caught the heat stroke.
1: So
0: Pooh used to say, man, I think I caught the heat stroke. I'm like, you don't really catch it. It's not a cold.
1: Right.
0: He's like, well, I got it either way.
2: Yeah.
0: All right, let's go. We got our banger. This is for my girl Alyssa, who wants to hear it in Granbury.
1: Oh, cool.
0: Shout out to Granbury. She said she is so excited for her kids to start school again.
1: Dude.
0: I feel all the moms are like, I need a break.
1: Right. That's
0: summer.
1: All it is. We love our kids.
0: Oh, of course.
1: Woo,
0: but summer is tough. So I got to play this. It's a good request, too. Candace, can I get a countdown?
1: Yeah. 3, 2.

0: That all day Summerween, so you can go celebrate Halloween at Disneyland. Another shot to win coming up at like 8:10 on Mix 102.9. Hopefully you're having a good Monday so far. It's Bailey the Kid, Candace Lopez, Producer Pooh. And if you have a secret, you just let us know anytime you want. 833-787-1029. I won't say who, but somebody walked up to me over the weekend. They're like, oh, I want to call in for a dirty little secret. But
1: yeah,
0: my wife always listens. She'll recognize my voice. And I was like, oh, okay, well, just call me anytime. He's like, no, I'm not going to, but my secret is, and then he just told me.
1: So, that works too, except we want
0: to
1: hear.
0: Yeah, his secret is sometimes he says that he has to work on the weekends. You know, he's like, oh, I got to go check on the job site. And he goes to Windstar.
1: Oh, my God. And he told you this at Windstar?
0: No. He was awesome. I got to say hi. I don't want to say his name, but he knows who he is.
1: Okay.
0: So whatever it is, if you've got a dirty little secret, you bring it. We'll keep it our little secret. Well, at least we'll keep you anonymous. How about that?
1: Yeah.
0: You got one. So what's going on?
2: So it's kind of been eating me up for some days now. My wife and I, we've been married for a couple of years now. And this is her second marriage. She has a 4-year-old son with her ex-husband. And honestly, the reason they got divorced is because he cheated on her. Mm. You know, and he's honestly kind of a mess of a guy. You know, I mean, he can't keep a job. I mean, he's had legal problems since he was a teenager. And it always seems like there's some kind of new drama with him, you know?
0: Yeah.
2: I mean, he's not the worst dad in the world, but he's definitely not, like, winning father of the year either. You know what I mean?
0: Yeah, I get it. So he's involved. He's doing his thing, but he has some issues.
2: Right. So I'm not one of those husbands who's like spying on my wife or whatever. But a few days ago, we were sitting on the couch and she got up to go into the kitchen and her phone lit up like next to me, right? Mm-hmm. So I look over and I saw it was a text from her ex. Hmm. I know that I shouldn't have read it, but it popped up on the screen, okay?
0: Okay. Real quick, I don't think that that's the case. Like, I know some people are like, oh, yeah. If it pops up on the screen, it's next to me, I'm going to read it.
1: It's hard not to.
3: Yeah,
1: like,
3: you can't
1: look
3: away.
1: Be like, yeah.
0: And that wouldn't even matter if it was a girlfriend, wife, friend. Like, if it's sitting right there in my eyesight,
1: right?
0: Maybe I'm a bad person.
1: If your phone was right here, I'd probably just look at it because that's just our natural reaction.
0: It's just, so what did, what was on it?
2: Yeah. So it popped up and it said, thanks for helping me out. I really appreciate it. I promise this is the last time I'll ask.
0: Oh, gosh.
3: Oh, so,
0: and this is from her ex.
2: Right. And so I'm like, well, now my curiosity is through the roof.
1: Sure.
2: Right.
0: Yeah.
2: And like, you know, I've never gone through her phone before, guys, but I picked it up and opened the conversation.
0: Right.
2: She's been sending him money the last few months.
0: Money?
3: You lying.
2: No, no. Now, look, it's not thousands of dollars or anything. It looked like, you know, it was a couple $100 here and there. Mm. And, you know, whenever he got himself into some kind of a bind. Right.
0: Right.
2: But right about then, I heard her walking back into the room. So I put the phone down like nothing happened.
0: Okay. Mm. So she doesn't know that you saw it.
2: Right. Why is my wife secretly giving money to the guy who cheated on her?
1: Right.
0: 100%. I mean, why is your wife giving money to anybody who and you don't know about it?
1: Secretly, yeah.
0: Secretly, period. So did you... Yeah, right, because this is not just anyone. This is also her ex.
1: Mm-hmm.
0: It's not like it's a friend. It's some girlfriend that she's trying to help, and she doesn't want to, like, embarrass her. Or,
1: right.
0: And not saying that would be better. Yeah, it would be better.
1: Yeah, it would be better,
0: It would be better. So yeah, that's going through your head right now. Like, there's automatically an issue, for sure.
2: Mm-hmm. I mean, look, like, the same guy who blew up their marriage and can't seem to get his life together, like, you're sending him money?
1: Yeah.
0: Right. Was there anything else in the text that might go, wait, something else is going on, or was it just...
1: Like flirting or anything?
2: No. Nothing like that. I mean, there wasn't anything romantic, nothing flirty, nothing that made me think, like, that she's cheating. But still, like, I just think it's so weird.
0: Yeah. Yeah, definitely is.
1: I would think it's weird, too.
0: So did you ask her about it?
2: So she never told me she was doing this, and I know... exactly what is going to happen if I do bring it up. Like, I'm kind of hesitant because I know the first thing she's going to say is like, why were you going through my phone?
1: Yeah, but and why then, are you sending your ex money?
3: Yeah, you ain't lying.
0: I know what you mean, though. I've been in this situation where they're trying to turn it around on you. Like, you're crazy, but it's like, well, yeah, it is what it is. But why
1: they're
0: are you doing
1: that? Just mad
0: it?
1: You found out.
0: She would be deflecting. So you're worried that she's going to do that, so you haven't brought it up.
2: Yeah, totally. I mean, the whole conversation then becomes about me instead of why she's secretly helping out her ex. So I'm kind of stuck. Do I admit, like, that I looked at her phone and asked what's going on? Or do I honestly, like, keep my mouth shut and pretend that I never saw? Yeah,
0: there's no way you can keep your mouth shut.
1: No.
3: Wouldn't even be able to sleep at night.
0: Because you're not, you might be able to do it for a day or two or even a week or two, but there's no way you're going to be able to just forget about this forever unless you're a special kind of human that I can't relate to.
1: Yeah.
0: I think you come out and say it. First of all, you don't even have to say you went through her phone right off the bat. I'm not saying you should lie, but it was on her screen.
1: Right.
0: A very questionable text that was sitting there. So right away, I would say, well, I saw this text. What's that all about? Yeah. And let her get into it.
1: Yeah.
2: Right.
0: She might come out and say it right away. Yeah. She might be honest and you'd be like, okay, why?
1: Right.
0: And then you don't
1: have
0: to mention.
1: That's the best case scenario.
0: You know, that's what I would probably do because I get it. I mean, I've been in that situation where I've been with someone and they've had a weird text and I don't want to mention it because then I look psycho. But at the end of the day, you have to.
1: But if we're funding your ex, I need to know about it.
3: Exactly.
1: If we're funding anybody or anything, I need to know about it.
0: Yeah, I would talk to her. And can you call us back and let us know what she says?
2: Oh, yeah. Yeah, absolutely. Oh,
0: okay. Well, good luck. And I'm sorry you're going through this because that does suck. It puts all these questions in your head.
1: Yeah, like out of nowhere.
0: And it's not just a girlfriend. It's your wife.
1: Yeah.
2: Right.
0: Okay, hang on. Stay there. We're going to get your info so we can follow up. But
1: I'm curious.
0: I don't know how people do that. They find out something, like a secret, and they just hold on to it.
1: Yeah.
0: I envy that because I react too quick, and maybe I shouldn't. But I'm saying something right away. I'm going to be like, what's this all about?
1: Right. Exactly. Well, you should. I mean, so that you can get some clarity immediately.
0: Right, because I need that.
1: Right.
0: I need that right away. Dirty little secret. There you go. We got Candace Cord coming up next.
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0: secret girlfriend has written in for Candace Court.
1: What?
0: That's all I'm going to say is
2: what?
0: Candace Court is next, and it's about a guy who's kind of doing an ick, you know, new guy she's just started dating. He's doing something that's an ick to her, or maybe it shouldn't be, though, and that's her question. So we'll take it to Candace Court coming up next, but I have a feeling this is something Pooh does.
2: Huh.
0: Just throwing it out there, okay? Or something he has. Let me put it that way. It's Mix 102.5.

0: Get settled here with Billy the Kid in the Morning.
1: Rise for the Honorable Judge Candace Lopez as she enters the courtroom with her blanket back on now because the AC turned on.
2: Right.
1: So the AC wasn't working, but now it's working and now it's freezing.
2: Right.
1: So there's no in between.
2: No, that's why I have a blanket on standby.
1: It's either we get heat stroke or frostbite.
2: Right.
1: Which one? Pick one.
2: I think I'll take frostbite.
1: All right. It's Mix 102.9. Yeah. Here we go. If you got something for Candace Court, at Candace on Air, at Candace on Air on Instagram, we'll solve your problems. She's got you like that. Chance go to Disneyland coming up, by the way. I'd like to give you a heads up on that around 8:10. 8:10.
2: Cool.
1: All right. This girl wrote in. She said, hey, guys, I'm such a big fan of the show. Thank you for that.
2: Yeah.
1: She says, I love Candace Court. So here is my situation. I'm dating a very nice guy for about 6 weeks or so, and he's had me to his apartment several times, and it's a mess.
2: Oh, no.
1: She said, I'm an extremely clean person, and while I don't expect everyone to be like me, but when I go to his place, it looks like he tried to clean just because I was coming over, but he just doesn't understand how to do it.
2: Oh, no.
1: It takes me... Oh, my gosh. It takes me...

0: two glasses of wine just to get over it.
1: Oh, jeez.
2: God, is it that dirty?
3: Yeah, come on, girl.
0: The part I can't get over is his sheets.
1: Okay, here we go.
0: They look old and gross.
1: Oh.
0: And although he's told me he washes them every week, I just can't seem to go to his bed, if you know what I mean.
3: Oh.
0: We end up going back to my place.
3: Ooh.
0: So, and here's where it gets good.
1: Okay.
0: She said, so, would it be rude if I give him sheets as a gift?
1: Oh, my God.
0: Like, hint, hint.
1: Oh, my God.
0: I'm sorry, guys, but why are you men so gross? Question mark, question mark, question mark. All right. Well, this is a good one. Candace Lopez.
1: Yeah. Oh.
0: Now, by the way, I don't think Pooh's dirty.
1: No.
3: No, I'm not dirty.
0: I know Pooh is clean.
3: I'm a neat freak.
0: I don't think you're a neat freak.
3: I am.
0: I don't. Well, it's easy to say that when you've never invited us to your place.
3: Here we go.
0: But right. I will say, though, I do think he lies when he says he washes his sheets every week.
3: Oh, I do. Religiously on Sunday.
0: Well,
3: and I add the little scent beads. I'm notorious.
0: Those are toxic.
3: Yeah.
1: Probably.
0: Yeah.
1: But
0: anyway,
1: that's fine.
3: They are?
0: Yeah.
1: Good try.
0: It's fine, Pooh. Well, don't worry about it. You have other things to worry about.
1: Everything's toxic. It's fine anyways.
3: Yeah.
0: No, but what I'm saying is last time we had this discussion, you said, oh, don't worry. I'll put it on Instagram so you can see, but you never did.
1: Yeah.
0: So it's okay.
3: I do.
0: I don't even think it's bad. Sometimes I think that, you know what, like I didn't wash my sheets yesterday. I typically do. But
1: I did yesterday.
0: If I wash them tomorrow or the next day, it's going
1: to
0: be okay.
1: You're fine. Yeah, it's not like you have to wash them every Sunday or all of a sudden, ooh, you're
0: right.
1: Over your allotment of allergens and dirt.
3: No,
1: whatever.
3: This was just instilled in my head because my mom used to make me do this stuff, dishes and stuff like this every day. And every Sunday we were washing. So I just do it. It's a habit that I just picked up.
0: I think it's a good habit. I just don't believe you.
3: I swear you're a hater.
0: All right. What would make, Candace, a guy's sheets gross?
1: I mean, stains, obviously.
3: Yeah.
1: You know when they're just, like, worn. Like, maybe they're just old, and he is washing them every week, and that's why they look so worn.
3: Yeah.
1: But at some point, you got to take a look at your space and be like, oh, I need to upgrade that. I need to replace that. This has run its course. And you know what it's like when you go to someone's house and they just, like, tried to clean because you were coming over?
0: No, I do know what you mean, but I will say that...
1: Not a full clean, just to, like, whoosh.
0: Right, yeah, you're just kind of picking things up. Right, okay. Now, do you think it'd be a bad idea for her to buy him sheets as a gift, hint, hint?
1: I mean, if they're that bad, you just got to do it. At least you're not leaving them because of it. You're like, hey, you're good. We just got to fix these sheets and things are fine.
0: I think it would be funny.
1: He needs a woman in his life like this.
0: Right. And there's things that I know in my personal life, not my sheets, but my personal life that are a hot mess.
1: Mm-hmm.
0: Yeah. You know, like I don't check my mail.
1: Right.
0: I suck at doing that. I suck at a lot of things.
1: Mm-hmm.
0: So if a woman came into my life and she was jokingly, like, got me something to make it better.
1: Right.
0: I would laugh and think it's funny and kind of cute.
1: Yeah, she should just take control of this, take those old sheets off, wash the new ones, put them on for you, and be like, we're good to go.
3: No, I can't have no girl doing that.
1: Why?
3: Just tell me my sheets. Because I remember when I was first coming up, I did have some old grandma sheets.
0: Ew.
3: I ain't gonna lie. I had
1: Grandma sheet.
3: I did. I had like a lime green fitted sheet.
0: Ooh.
1: and didn't match.
3: And a bright yellow flat sheet. Yeah, I was struggling.
0: That's okay.
3: But then I figured it out, and I was like, okay. And I'm thankful to that chick because she told me, she was like, what's going on here?
0: Oh, that's good.
1: Exactly.
3: It comes in a set, bro.
0: I'm going to tell you this.
1: Right.
0: So, you want to find out how clean someone is and what their life is like?
3: Yeah.
0: You can judge one person by doing one thing.
3: Oh,
0: you
3: I know
0: take
3: what.
0: Off their sheets and look at that mattress.
3: Yep.
1: Yeah.
0: Because you could tell a lot about person by their mattress.
1: How many apartments has this been in?
0: Yeah.
1: You know, at some point you switch apartments a few times, switch house a few times. You're like, yeah, it's time for a new mattress.
0: Exactly. Is there a stain on it?
1: You recalibrate.
0: Are there multiple stains on it? Same thing with the pillow. Take the pillowcase off. You know a guy if he has his life together based on his pillow.
1: Yeah.
0: When's the last time he washed his pillow?
3: Yeah.
0: Not his pillowcase.
1: Right. Or just replace it.
0: Just replace it.
3: I just got new pillows.
0: You probably got a ring around your pillow.
3: No. No, I don't. It's the mattress. You can check out the mattress, the pillows, and the toilet.
0: Okay.
3: It's the toilet for me.
0: All right.
3: If the girl got that pink ring, I'm out. I'm out.
0: Candace, do we have a verdict?
1: We do have a verdict. Look, buy the guy sheets. Who cares? He's guilty of being a bed bug Brian.
0: Oh, no.
1: Because how do we know? With your grandma sheets. I'm not risking getting bed bugs at your house,
0: maybe,
1: sir.
0: Maybe he's got a hole in his sheet. That's what I picture. You know, like a little brown ring.
3: Oh, come on.
0: Like, where'd that come from?
1: Brown ring. I was thinking yellow, but okay.
0: Not the brown ring.
1: There ought not be a ring at all, sir.
0: He is guilty of being a
1: bed bug Brian.
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2: Got a chance to go to Disneyland coming up next, so get ready for that. That'd be a nice little treat on a Monday, winning that.
3: Yeah.
2: But Candace Lopez, what is up?
3: Well, the owners of MySpace just announced a possible comeback. If you don't know what MySpace is, it was a popular social networking website from the early 2000s. They say they want to create a platform that feels different from current social media platforms. So MySpace is now owned by two brothers, Tim and Chris Vanderhook, and they said in a new documentary that they built an entirely new MySpace, but it did not work out. They say they tried to modernize it. It went through four sets of management and CEOs, so now they're going to be the fifth ones. A date for relaunch hasn't been announced just yet, but I'm getting all the feels just saying MySpace.
2: Yes, bring it back and bring it back the way it was.
3: You want it the exact way it was?
2: Yes.
3: Okay.
2: I want my top eight to be restored exactly the way it was.
3: I want my song, my music on there.
2: I want my wallpaper.
3: My profile pic.
2: I want to have to put in the HTML code like I'm a software engineer.
3: To post a video or a picture?
2: To post the simplest video, you'd have to be pretty much a genius.
3: Oh, yeah.
2: You'd have to learn how to code.
3: I learned HTML because I wanted to create... I know, it's awful. This girl that I met online out of state, she did a radio show in like New York or something. Like, she taught me HTML for a long time so I could make like an NSYNC fan page.
2: Of course she did. Look
3: but
2: at
3: then
2: you.
3: I could post all my stuff on MySpace and it was super easy.
2: I mean, it's just something special about it. I know if you don't know what MySpace is and you're like, well, what was the big deal? It's pretty much Facebook. It wasn't.
3: No, it wasn't.
2: There was something special about it. And maybe it's just because it was special to us.
3: Yeah, it was first launched in 2003. And then MySpace Tom sold it in 2005. It kind of faded out because of the popularity of Facebook.
2: Yeah.
3: But how fun would this be if it came back?
2: It's also because you didn't live on it. You just, it was a, you know, you checked in, you did what you had to do, and it was all like positive stuff.
3: You weren't doom scrolling.
2: You weren't. So,
3: yeah, there was no news on there or politics. Let's bring it back. Yeah, guys, I'll keep you posted. Listen to this. A class action lawsuit could be coming against Taco Bell. The proposed lawsuit is looking to get at least $200 for customers who bought Taco Bell items containing the parasite lettuce. This case it's stemming from is a man in West Virginia. His lawyers say the damages aren't about personal injury, but economic loss. So not just like the cost of a taco. They're saying you would need money for medication, not being able to work, things like that. Social events that you may have missed during the week that you were, you know, in the bathroom.
2: Of course, yeah. A lot, well, just payout. Payout now for all of us. We've all had it from Taco Bell.
4: Yeah.
3: I think that's a different thing, though.
2: Oh, it is?
3: We're talking about the cycles more.
2: Oh, I gotcha. Okay.
3: This is in the early stages right now, so you can't join it yet if you were affected, but I'll let you know if there's any updates.
2: Thank you.
3: Real quick, guys, Tony Romo has been placed on leave from CBS Sports after his arrest in Wisconsin. We were talking about this last week because CBS hadn't really made a statement yet. But for me, I think it was once they came out and said, hey, he had an open container in his car, CBS probably said, we've seen enough.
2: Yeah.
3: Don't come to work for a little while.
2: Yeah, I don't know if they're going to fire him, but not a good look that the open container, it's not a good look that you're driving intoxicated.
3: Right, exactly.
2: And when you have a job in the public eye, I'm sorry, but things like this do affect it, and it's in your contracts that it will, so it's not a surprise.
3: Totally. So he's on leave from his broadcasting job until further notice. They have announced, though, J.J. Watt will replace Tony alongside Jim Nantz. So, yeah, football season getting going. I saw a post yesterday that said this is the last Sunday without football.
2: Yes.
3: We got preseason starting this week.
2: Let's go.
3: So, yeah, we're all in, Cowboys. Let's go. Training camp's underway.
2: It's our year.
3: Jerry says he might tint the windows at AT&T Stadium. Or he's thinking about it.
2: We'll see.
3: Yeah,
2: we'll see.
3: We'll keep you posted. I'm Candace Lopez. Those are your Texas top stories on Mix 102.9.
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0: so nice, the First Watch. I love that place.
1: Right?
0: First Watch just brought up their watermelon wake-ups.
1: Yep.
0: That is so good.
1: Yeah, it's like lime, mint, watermelon.
0: Oh, my God. Like,
1: yes. Lemon.
0: Best little refreshing drink ever.
1: Yeah.
0: First thing in the morning. And some muffins, too.
2: Yeah, they did.
0: But Chapu's already eaten three. Thank you, Kelby. I appreciate that. Kelby from First Watch. How nice was that? I love that. Thank you so much. It's Mix 102.9, Ability Kid, Candace Lopez, Producer Poo. All right, we got Hot Take of the Day coming up next. And, it's getting personal because my friend's in a fight with his wife over this. And it cracks me up. It's something that their neighbor's doing.
1: Uh-huh.
0: They're in a massive fight about. Should I say it's something their neighbor's wearing.
1: Oh.
0: That has my friend and his wife in a fight.

0: 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Here we go.
1: Well, that's a hot take.
2: Let us know what you think.
3: Here's today's hot take.
0: All right, it's Billy the Kid, Candace Lopez, Producer Pooh. Hot take of the day. I'm just going to tell you right now, if you're one of my friends and you tell me drama in your life, there is a good chance I will talk about it on the radio.
4: That's why I'm so glad we're on this show together.
0: Yeah, of course. Because if you, well, I mean, my friends call me, oh my God, my wife's so mad at me. And I'm like, oh, really? And then I'll just hold up my voice notes and start. So, either way, my friend and his wife are in this fight right now. And I thought, oh, this could be a good hot take or even a Candace Court. But so they have a neighbor who recently was divorced, right? Mm. They're married. She was divorced, whatever. Husband moves out. She's living there alone. A decent-sized house, doing her thing, whatever. And she has started to mow the lawn by herself, you know.
4: Good for her.
0: No, right. Mow the lawn every week, maybe even multiple times a week. She takes a lot of pride in her lawn care. She's almost like lawn daddy, your husband.
4: Yeah, oh.
0: Right. She's lawn mama.
4: Wow. Oh,
0: okay. And the problem is, well, I don't know if it's a problem. It's a problem for my friend's wife. She mows the lawn in very skimpy clothing.
4: Oh, wow. Okay.
0: Now, according to
4: good for her.
5: Short shorts or what?
0: Well, according to my friend's wife, she says it's in a short shorts, Daisy Dukes, and a bikini top that barely holds things together.
4: Oh. Okay.
0: According to my friend, it's jean shorts and a bikini top.
4: Yeah. Okay. She's so, getting her tan on. You're outside. You might as well get your tan on.
0: Right. And I said, well, okay, what's the big deal? He's like, that's what I said. And then I hear from his wife, and his wife's like, well, it's not just that she's, you know, wearing skimpy clothes mowing the lawn. It's that he always finds a way to get out there and talk to her. So
4: okay.
0: Now, in fairness to my friend, he's that guy that talks to all the neighbors.
4: Okay, right. But if you didn't talk to her before the divorce, you don't need to be talking to her now.
0: Oh, Candace, come on.
4: Well, what, all of a sudden now she's single and she's out mowing her lawn in a bikini that you got to talk to her now?
5: Well, he's being neighborly.
0: It took a turn this weekend because maybe it was extra hot, but she just said, forget the shorts.
5: Oh.
0: And she just mowed the lawn in a bikini.
5: Oh.
0: And that was where his wife was like, okay, now this is where I draw the line.
5: But
4: okay.
0: That's enough is enough. I'm calling the HOA.
4: I mean.
0: Is that tacky? Let me just ask you that for a hot take of the day. Is it tacky to mow the lawn in a bikini? I can't believe I even have to ask this.
4: I know. A little bit, yeah.
5: Oh, how is that tacky? Yeah.
4: Well, because, like, the lawn isn't meant to be mowed, like, in a swimsuit. I get it if you're trying to get your tan on. Like, if we're at the pool.
0: Who says the lawn is not to be mowed in a swimsuit?
4: Well, in our culture, that's not normal.
0: Our culture.
4: You know what I mean? Like, at the pool, of course. Like, do your thing. Wear your swimsuit. But, like, I get it. She's trolling the neighborhood.
0: Now, would you second guess this or would you question a man who just, you know, a lot of men mow the lawn shirtless?
5: Yeah. Eric goes and mows the lawn with his shirt off. Are you going to tell him?
4: But that's always kind of been a thing.
5: It don't matter. There's other women that can see Eric out there. Lawn daddy, you know.
0: And Eric's built.
4: Them.
0: He's fit. He's a good-looking guy. Do you think that, you know, some of the neighbors, when he's out there...
4: Oh, I'm sure.
0: 15 times a week?
5: Yeah.
4: He's probably out there right now.
0: Probably rolling around on the front lawn.
4: Yeah, roll by and let me know if his shirt's off or not.
5: Yeah, I mean, is there a problem with Eric having his shirt off?
4: No, not at all.
5: Then what's the difference with old girl?
4: Well, because it's like washing your car and stuff. You know, like, men have been known to wash cars without their shirt on.
0: I think women have been known to wash their cars in bikinis.
4: Right. Yeah. Well, when they're collecting money for things, yeah.
0: Oh, and that's okay.
4: Yeah, for sure. Whatever it takes
5: If it's a Hooters celebrity car wash, it's okay.
0: So if your neighbor was outside mowing her lawn in her bikini, you're turning red, Candace.
4: I wouldn't have a problem with it. It would be weird, but I wouldn't expect my husband to go down there and give her lawn tips either.
0: Well, you know? I would.
4: Yeah. You would?
0: Because I expect him to give that to everybody.
4: Well, that's true.
5: Eric will talk to anybody.
0: Eric will absolutely.
4: He will, for sure.
0: But you wouldn't get mad at him, would you?
4: No.
5: Yeah.
0: So, right.
5: So Miss Jasmine down the street says, Eric, I just can't get my Bermuda to grow right. What am I doing wrong?
4: Yeah.
5: And she's in a bikini. What are you going to say?
4: I'm going to just stand there and wait for that answer.
5: You're going to be with him.
4: Also in my bikini.
0: And he's like, you know what? Let me come down there and take a look at it.
5: Yeah.
0: Let me take my shirt off first.
5: Yeah, no. Let me get a sample myself.
0: Yeah. All right, 833-787-1029. I'm curious, if your neighbor started cutting her lawn in a bikini, what would you do?
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0: 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Billy the Kid, Candace Lopez, Producer Pooh. A lot of calls and DMs about this because, well, my friend and his wife are in a fight because the neighbor is, I guess, an attractive divorcee.
2: Okay.
0: And she has started mowing her lawn in a bikini. Started off in a bikini top and shorts. Now triple digits hit and she's like, forget the shorts.
2: Right.
0: And for some odd reason, he's always got to go out there and talk to her about the lawn. And
2: sure
0: his wife
2: does.
0: Is like, enough's enough. But is it tacky to mow your lawn in a bikini? You let us know, 833-787-1029. I mean, you know, it's not
2: bit.
0: Candace
2: it's
0: thinks
2: just
0: so.
2: It's not normal.
0: I would say it's not normal. I've never, you know, I've never really seen it in my neighborhood.
2: Yeah, same.
0: Yeah, I don't know. I kind of would be shocked if I saw it.
2: I've seen a mom doing it in a sports bra.
0: Yeah.
2: I'm like, do it.
0: I mean,
2: get your son on.
0: It is hot. So what do you expect, you know? Yeah. Okay, now, James, do you think this is okay?
3: Absolutely. We had a lady from the gentleman's club lived on our block, and when she would mow, all the men would get out and mow.
0: Hey, see, she's motivating everybody to mow their lawns.
4: Yeah,
2: that's good for property
3: Absolutely.
2: Value.
3: We got the best looking block in the colony.
0: I guess. Oh, that's awesome, James. Well, thank you, and I appreciate you. Look at that. She's got everybody on the paying attention
2: on
0: now.
2: On their toes, yeah.
0: Yeah, that's what you got to do.
3: Absolutely.
0: Well, thank you, James.
3: Hey,
0: you have a good day.
3: I love all three of you guys. Thanks a lot.
0: Hey, we love you back, James. Have a good one. Oh, my God, that's the funniest. She got out there, and everyone's like, you know, I should probably weed eat.
2: For sure.
0: You know, and they're like, oh, really? You're very motivated.
2: It's definitely time to aerate.
0: Yeah, honey, you're very motivated this morning. You know, I probably should go pressure wash the sidewalk. Let me go take a look at it. You know what?
4: Yeah.
0: I better get on the roof and see if our shingles are okay.
2: Oh, my God.
0: All right, Brittany. Now, what do you think, Brittany?
5: I think that it's okay to, like, if you want to mow in your bikini, like, is that ethical? No, but as for your husband, like, going and talking to her, that's craziness. Like, you shouldn't do that. That's disrespectful, but
2: Really
5: in your own insecurity.
0: Okay, yeah. So, Brittany, do you mow your lawn or no?
5: Yes, I do.
0: Do you do it in a bikini?
5: No.
0: I say you start today.
4: Yeah.
5: Yeah, maybe in a top, but I don't think... I don't

0: my legs to get cut up and bugs to come out and get me.
1: Oh, that's
0: like
1: a good
0: that.
1: Point.
0: I live in the country, so.
2: That's true.
1: Yeah, where do you
0: I
1: live?
0: I don't want to get snake bit or something like that. I live in a little town called Cedar Creek Lake.
1: Oh, yeah.
2: Yeah.
1: Cedar Creek Lake. Oh, look at you out there, country girl, mowing her own lawn. Now, do you got a riding lawnmower or you just got the old school?
0: No, yeah, I push mow because I like to get a tan. I want to be out there as long as I can.
1: I'm going to be honest. There is something true. Really hot about a girl mowing her lawn.
3: Yeah, I like that.
1: I don't know why. But I'm like...
0: I'm a single mom, so...
1: Yeah, see? You know what I'm saying?
2: Yeah.
1: Hold on. Hit it for her real quick.
0: I love you guys. I listen to y'all every single morning.
1: Oh, well, thank you. I appreciate that, Brittany. We appreciate you so much. Thank you for listening. And if you need us to mow your lawn ever, you let us know.
3: Okay? Yeah, I'll come out there and help.
1: Who will take his shirt? He'll do it in a Speedo, actually.
0: Yeah. I would let you. Is that my cup of tea? No, but I would love to laugh. I love poo.
1: Okay, good. That might be. You know what? Let's put that on the Wheel of Misfortune.
3: Oh, God!
1: Yeah!
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Guaranteed human. I was a girl.

0: chance to go to Disneyland. Coming up next, we're doing Summerween all day, all week on Mix 102.9. Candace, we got some news coming up next. What you got?
1: Yeah, well, somebody in the Metroplex is sitting on a $1 million Powerball ticket from Saturday. Oh, so I'll tell you where it was sold. It's north of us.
0: It is.
1: Yes.
0: This gets me so frustrated. Because somebody's a millionaire and they don't know.
1: Don't know.
0: Nope. That would be me.

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2: All right, Candace Lopez, what's going on?
3: Well, we are back to the triple digits today, guys. We get up to 101 for the high. That's pretty much the same story the rest of the week until we have slight chances of rain by Friday. But the humidity is supposedly lower today. So that's like the good news in the 101.
2: Well, today is a good day to mow your front lawn in a bikini.
3: Yeah.
2: Or the person that just DM'd you said their neighbor used to do it in his Daisy Dukes.
3: Yeah, well, no, my dad said that.
2: Oh, your dad?
3: Yeah, his Clark Griswold shorts. He said,
4: I love it.
3: No shirt on.
4: Good. Yeah.
3: Yeah, if she can do it, so can he can too.
4: Yes, he can.
3: We can all do it. Guys, check your Powerball tickets because although no one hit the $707 million jackpot Saturday, someone in North Texas did win a $1 million prize. So this ticket was sold at a gas station in Allen. Yeah, it hit all five numbers but missed the Powerball. So whatever gas station is at the corner of Bethany and Allen Heights Drive, that's where it was sold. I don't know what the gas station is, but check your ticket.
2: Well, if you bought a Powerball ticket in Allen, especially there, and well, if you heard it from us and that's like, oh, good reminder, and you won, we at least should get...
3: What do we get?
2: 10 grand each.
4: Oh, okay. Yes, at least.
3: Yeah, that's
4: off
3: fair.
4: The muscle.
2: For
4: yes.
2: Reminding you
3: yes.
2: That
3: mm-hmm.
2: you are a millionaire. You would know otherwise.
3: Exactly.
2: That's crazy that somebody just wins and they don't know they have $1 million waiting on them right now and they might never claim it.
3: Yeah, they might. I think there's one that is still out there. They're waiting on. The deadline's coming up soon and someone just hasn't come forward to claim it. So, yeah, Alan, listen up.
2: Yep.
3: Guys, the rights to a Barbie sequel from Warner Brothers could be in jeopardy if a deal can't be made by December. So, Barbie became the biggest movie in Warner Brothers history 3 years ago when it brought in over $1.5 billion worldwide. So Margot Robbie and Ryan Gosling strategically negotiated their contracts for that movie with no mention of a sequel. So they and Greta Gerwig, who wrote and directed the movie, are, I guess, in talks with Warner Brothers for how much they would be getting paid for this sequel. But the studio is calling their fees too generous. And I guess Ryan's making somewhere around $20 million a movie from what I'm hearing. So I don't know what Margot is asking to come back as Barbie, but you would think if we gave you your best film ever, you're going to pay us.
2: I mean, I guess. Or does it really matter who's Barbie and Ken? You know, Ken? Does it matter?
3: I think it does.
2: Or you just put anyone in there and it's going to work because people like the movie itself about Barbie?
3: Yeah, that's a good question. I mean, I think just people love the two of them together so much. So it's like, you know, can you, what if one signs on and one can't, you know, get to an agreement on it?
2: Well, we're really making a push for Pooh to be Ken.
3: Yeah,
4: Chocolate Ken.
2: Chocolate Ken.
4: Let's do it.
3: Oh, my God. God.
2: Chocolate Ken. Milk Chocolate Ken.
4: Yeah.
3: Yeah. I mean, like I can see it.
4: I can see it on right there. Me next to Ryan Gosling.
3: Well, you would take his place.
4: Oh, yeah, that's right. I would take his place.
2: Oh, my God.
4: Yeah, I would take his place.
2: Never
3: we
2: mind.
3: We need to know who you're next to in the role of Barbie.
2: I love that he wants to be next to Ryan and not Margot Robbie. He's like,
4: No.
2: Me next to Ryan Gosling?
4: No, wait.
2: Perfect.
3: Oh,
4: I mean, Margot.
2: I would love to have... two Kens and no Barbie.
4: I mean, they need that. Me and Sophia. Sophia, Latina Barbie.
3: I mean, what if they just make the Ken movie?
2: Oh, yeah. Yeah, Ken's a bachelor mowing his lawn and his Daisy Dukes.
3: His Clark Griswold.
2: Okay,
3: for sure. All right, I'll keep you posted, though, because I would like to see the sequel happen with those two starring, of course.
2: Yeah.
3: I'm Candace Lopez. Those are your Texas top stories on Mix 102.9.
2: I mean, Pooh, I was trying to help you out, you know? Get you next to Margo. And you.
4: Yeah.
2: I mean, listen, we love you no matter what. If you want to be next to Ryan
4: Moore. No, you know what I mean.
2: I mean, hey.
3: I'll watch it.
2: I'd watch it for sure. No doubt.
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1: 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Hopefully you're having a good morning. I know it's Monday, but you got this. It's Billy the Kid, Candace Lopez, and Producer Pooh, and your secrets. 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Reach out at 833-787-1029. It doesn't matter when. You can do it anytime. And if we're not doing Dirty Little Secret, just say, hey, I got one. When can I do it? We'll set it up. We can always DM me. Follow me on Instagram. It is at Billy on the radio, at Billy on the radio. Your secret, what is going on?
2: So it's kind of been eating me up for some days now. My wife and I, we've been married for a couple years now, and this is her second marriage. She has a 4-year-old son with her ex-husband, and honestly, the reason they got divorced is because he cheated on her. You know, and he's honestly kind of a mess of a guy. You know, I mean, he can't keep a job. I mean, he's had legal problems since he was a teenager. And it always seems like there's some kind of new drama with him, you know?
1: Yeah.
2: I mean, he's not the worst dad in the world, but he's definitely not, like, winning Father of the Year either. You know what I mean?
1: Yeah, I get it. So he's involved. He's doing his thing, but he has some issues.
2: Right. So I'm not one of those husbands who's, like, spying on my wife or whatever. But a few days ago, we were sitting on the couch, and she got up to go into the kitchen, and her phone lit up, like, next to me, right? Mm-hmm. So I look over, and I saw it was a text from her ex. I know that I shouldn't have read it, but it popped up on the screen, okay?
1: Okay. Real quick, I don't think that that's the case. Like, I know some people are like, oh, yeah. If it pops up on the screen, it's next to me, I'm going to read it.
3: It's hard not to.
4: Yeah.
1: And that wouldn't even matter if it was a girlfriend, wife, friend. Like, if it's sitting right there in my eyesight,
3: right?
1: Maybe I'm a bad person.
3: If your phone was right here, I'd probably just look at it because that's just our natural reaction.
1: It's just, so what did, what was on it?
2: Yeah. So it popped up and it said, thanks for helping me out. I really appreciate it. I promise this is the last time I'll ask.
1: Oh, gosh.
4: Oh, so,
1: and this is from her ex.
2: Right. And so I'm like, well, now my curiosity is through the roof,
3: sure.
2: Right?
1: Yeah.
2: And, like, you know, I've never gone through her phone before, guys, but I picked it up and opened the conversation.
1: Right.
2: She's been sending him money the last few months.
1: Money?
4: You lying.
2: No. Now, look, it's not thousands of dollars or anything. It looked like, you know, it was a couple $100 here and there. And, you know, whenever he got himself into some kind of a bind. Right.
1: Right.
2: But right about then, I heard her walking back into the room. So I put the phone down like nothing happened.
1: Okay. So she doesn't know that you saw it.
2: Right. Why is my wife secretly giving money to the guy who cheated on her?
3: Right.
1: 100%. I mean, why is your wife giving money to anybody who and you don't know about it?
3: Secretly, yeah.
1: Secretly, period. So did you, right, because this is not just anyone. This is also her ex.
3: Mm-hmm.
1: It's not like it's a friend. It's some girlfriend that she's trying to help and she doesn't want to, like, embarrass her. Or,
3: right.
1: And not saying that would be better. Yeah, it would be better.
3: Yeah, it would be better, sure.
1: It would be better. So yeah, that's going through your head right now. Like, there's automatically an issue, for sure.
2: Mm-hmm. I mean, look, like, the same guy who blew up their marriage and can't seem to get his life together, like, you're sending him money?
3: Yeah.
1: Right.
2: It's just,
1: was there anything else in the text that might go, wait, something else is going on, or was it just...
3: like, flirting or anything?
2: No. Nothing like that. I mean, there wasn't anything romantic. Nothing flirty. Nothing that made me think, like, that she's cheating, but still, like, I just think it's so weird.
1: Yeah, yeah, it definitely is.
3: I would think it's weird, too.
1: So did you ask her about it?
2: So she never told me she was doing this, and I know exactly what is going to happen if I do bring it up. Like, I'm kind of hesitant, because I know the first thing she's going to say is, like, why were you going through my phone?
3: Yeah, but why are you sending your ex money?
4: Yeah, you ain't lying.
1: I know what you mean, though. I've been in this situation where they're trying to turn it around on you. Like, you're crazy, but it's like, well, yeah, it is what it is. But why
3: they're
1: are you doing it?
3: Just mad you found out.
1: She would be deflecting. So you're worried that she's going to do that, so you haven't brought it up.
2: Yeah, totally. I mean, the whole conversation then becomes about me instead of why she's secretly helping out her ex. Like,
1: yeah.
2: So I'm kind of stuck. Do I admit, like, that I looked at her phone and asked what's going on? Or do I honestly, like, keep my mouth shut and pretend that I never saw it?
1: There's no way you can keep your mouth shut.
4: No. I wouldn't even be able to sleep at night.
1: Because you're not, you might be able to do it for a day or two or even a week or two, but there's no way you're going to be able to just forget about this forever unless you're a special kind of human that I can't relate to.
3: Yeah.
1: I think you come out and say it. First of all, you don't even have to say you went through her phone right off the bat. I'm not saying you should lie, but it was on her screen.
3: Right.
1: A very questionable text that was sitting there. So right away, I would say, well, I saw this text. What's that all about? Yeah. And let her get into it.
3: Yeah.
2: Right.
1: She might come out and say it right away. Yeah. She might be honest and you'd be like, okay, why?
3: Right.
1: And then you don't
3: have
1: to mention.
3: That's the best case scenario.
1: You know, that's what I would probably do because I get it. I mean, I've been in that situation where I've been with someone and they've had a weird text and I don't want to mention it because then I look psycho. But at the end of the day, you have to.
3: But if we're funding your ex, I need to know about it.
4: Exactly.
3: If we're funding anybody or anything, I need to know about it.
1: Yeah, I would talk to her. And can you call us back and let us know what she says?
2: Oh, yeah. Yeah, absolutely.
1: Oh, okay, well, good luck. And I'm sorry you're going through this because that does suck. It puts all these questions in your head.
3: Yeah, like out of nowhere.
1: And it's not just a girlfriend. It's your wife.
3: Yeah.
2: Right.
1: And we'll definitely need to follow up on this. I'm just so curious. Thank you, sir. I'm so curious. What is there an acceptable answer? And you're like, oh, that's why. Because I can't think of one.
3: Yeah. Mm-mm.
1: I can't think of one scenario where you're like, oh, that's why you're sending him money? Okay, cool.
3: Right. Go ahead.
1: No.
3: No.
1: No. I don't know.
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0: it reintroduces you to the cool things that we take advantage of.
1: Right. To be a tourist in your hometown is really fun. But I always want to buy new boots when I go out there. And I'm like, I'll buy boots every time you go to Fort Worth. Yeah,
0: you should, actually. You should.
1: I wish.
0: Are they from California or
1: where? They are, yeah.
0: Oh, yeah.
2: You got to take cowboy hat.
0: Get them some barbecue out there.
1: We had barbecue yesterday, actually. As soon as they landed, we went straight to Terry Black's. So,
0: Did they love it?
1: They loved it.
0: Okay. Yeah. Well, it's funny because I had a friend in town from L.A. too.
1: Right.
0: I took him to Hutchins, and it just always blows their mind, the barbecue here. And I'm like, yeah, the food in L.A. is overrated.
1: Really?
0: Yeah.
1: Mm-hmm. I mean, there's great food. I mean, obviously, there's like fantastic food in L.A. and California, but it doesn't beat Texas,
0: you know,
1: the barbecue and all the things, Mexican food.
0: I think I'm going to go home and clean more. I'm in a weird phase right now in my life where I think I'm getting, I'm getting old. You ever go through a phase where you want to cleanse everything and just get rid of every piece of junk you have?
1: Yes.
2: Do it.
0: That's the opposite of me, though. I've always been a hoarder. So now that I'm wanting to cleanse everything and get it away is weird.
1: That's good. There's like a shift.
0: Pooh's like, do it. Why?
2: I appreciate that.
0: Yeah, because everything goes to him.
2: Because I'm coming by and collect.
0: This guy will take anything for free. I could be like, hey, man, I got this bra. I don't know what to do with it. He'd be like, I'll take
2: it. One time, Billy was like, I got this old fly swatter. I never used it. I was like, I'll take it.
0: I'll take it. I'm like, what do you need a bra for? I don't know.
2: I'll find somebody
0: who needs a bra.
1: No, please don't.
0: It doesn't really matter. He's like, yeah, I'll take it.
2: Yeah.
0: If it's free, it's for me. Yeah. All right, we'll see you tomorrow. Have a great day. Bye.
1: Bye.
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3: Seacrest, this is me, Tanya, here. 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
2: Body language. Now, it's something that is so fascinating. People have tells with their body language. Here's something people do when they're lying.
3: They look to the left. Like if they're talking
2: to
3: you.
2: Well, there is that thing with the, that's, I don't know if it's left or right, but there is, yeah, there's one thing people do. They shift their eyes to a certain direction.
4: Yes. To the right, I think, and down.
2: You know that, or are you just saying that? Because I think that that's not true.
4: You know, I feel like we've done it.
3: Is that not what this is? You're saying how to tell if someone's lying.
2: No, look up the eye thing for a second. That's not what this is. Look up the eye thing while I do this. This is, you can tell someone's lying when they lean back in their chair.
3: What?
2: They subconsciously want to put distance between you and them, right? And they're lying. Also, another cue is if they put something between the two of you, like a glass of water.
3: Oh, come on.
2: Creating distance. What's the eye cue?
4: It's just odd eye movement. So looking down or frequently looking to the left or right.
2: So it doesn't matter which side.
4: Yeah.
2: Okay. Anyway, look for someone looking back in the chair or trying to create distance.
3: Mm-hmm.
2: So if they move out of state, definitely lying to you. All right. Your quote for today. If you focus on results, you will never change. If you focus on change, you will get results.
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2: Yeah, can't do that. 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
3: Where do you stand? It's dividing the internet. It's about a family vacation. So there's a woman that's looking for advice on this after her husband booked a vacation for himself and their kids, and she's not going. He booked it without her. She, her husband, and their teenage son and daughter, they go on this family vacation every year, every summer. But this year, they're doing a major home renovation, which they're already thinking that they can't afford to do anyway. And they're adding it to their mortgage. So she suggested a staycation. The husband said no. He wants the vacation anyway. He wants to go and wants to do it. The teenagers want to go too. And they decide to book the trip and go without mom.
4: Why can't mom come anyways at this point if you already booked it?
3: Well, she's torn. She doesn't know. They booked it without her, but she's torn. Does she go or not go?
4: Yes, you go.
3: Because she thinks it adds to the debt if she goes. So she's holding herself back so that they can go. They booked it without her, and she's saying, do I stay back because it is an extra expense?
4: Right.
3: Or is it rude that they booked all of them and they're going to go without me?
5: So rude.
3: So everyone should staycation.
4: I feel like I do this sometimes naturally, though, because Michael will be like, no, we can't go on that vacation, blah, blah, blah, when you save money. And then I was like, well, I already booked it.
3: I think she stands her ground and they need to adjust. They need to pivot. But the booking was done just like you do all the time, apparently.
4: Yeah, because you know what? In that relationship, there's always one person that's always like, we need to go do it. Or and the other person's like, we shouldn't. And it just needs to be done.
3: You know, it's funny. People always say to me, it's a long life. And then they'll say, life is short. I'm like, well, which is it?
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0: in a second. 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
0: You're a better person if you have this in your life. 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The Journal of Family Psychology says so. 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
2: So this is a little bright light of news. I kind of started walking around with a pep in my step about.
3: Excuse me.
2: You're a better person if you have this in your life. Sisters make you a better person.
4: Ooh, I love that.
3: I believe
2: everybody here's got a sister, right?
3: Mm-hmm. Yes, we do.
2: You're better people because of your sisters.
4: How so?
2: I think it's even more better, if that's a way of saying anything.
4: Yeah.
2: I think it's even better for guys.
4: I think so, too.
2: You're a better man
4: like
2: because of your
4: sister.
2: Like,
4: my son Maxon is set because he has two sisters.
2: He's going to be such a good gentleman.
4: He already is. Parents already tell me that he's so sweet that... I mean, it's yes. I can go on and on.
2: So they published this in the Journal of Family Psychology showing that sisters can actually make you a better person. They say sisters boost your mental health, improve your social skills, and give you confidence to be more independent. They studied like 400 families, and sisters shielded teenagers from feeling lonely, self-conscious, and fearful. So if you're thinking about having another one and you got a boy
3: or not,
2: then maybe you need to have a sister.
3: Yeah.
4: Exactly. The mental health boost of like the sisters that like are great for
2: sisters
4: all of
2: just
4: us.
2: Make you a better person.
3: And I think sisters like they take care of
2: they
3: the
2: care.
3: Family more.
2: They
3: yeah.
2: Care.
4: You
2: they
4: go
2: care.
4: Back, you can like always rely on them and get advice. I love it.
2: So thank you, Meredith Seacrest.
3: No.
4: And Jeanette.
2: Thank you.
3: And Tina.
2: There you go. You guys should all meet one day.
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13: Yeah, can't do that. There's entirely too much going on in the world right now to not be talking about all this stuff.
12: 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All day, every day, we have you

0: Yeah, the kids really loved that playhouse, huh?
1: It's not just a child's playhouse. It's a rental property. Kids, off Gary's roof. He's got a movie to stream in there.
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1: 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Booked solid. Gary's got it locked down for another 6 months.
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1: 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She's up there streaming her British baking show.
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3: Let me grab Elsie. Thank you for calling. How can we help you?
4: My brother and sister-in-law just recently had a baby, which is awesome, and we're, you know, all excited about it. I totally get that they want to be, like, you know, extremely careful, protective right now. And so our daughter, she goes to daycare, you know, a few times a week. And on the days that she's not in daycare, my mom and dad, you know, watch her. But recently, our daughter had a runny nose, nothing major or anything. So we decided to, you know, out of caution and respect, you know, withhold from, you know, visiting the new baby for a bit because we don't want to risk anything. You know, totally understand. I'm a mom. But my brother told my parents that they shouldn't be visiting the baby since they've been around my daughter. And they wanted them to wait like a few days after because my daughter goes to daycare.
5: How old is the baby?
4: It's a newborn, like a month.
5: A month is young, but if the baby's like 6 months old at this point, they're still kind of doing this stuff, then that's just annoying.
3: I think Sisney's got a good point. Let's see how long this lasts. Give them the benefit of this moment because they just had this new baby and let them be overprotective. But let's ride this out, right?
5: Yeah.
6: I think you respect it.
3: Elsie, good luck. Thank you for calling.
4: Thank you.
3: Don't let it get under your skin. It's not worth letting it be personal.
5: No.
3: I think they're just being overprotective. Cautious.
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0: family. So like if love you're that. In our family, like nieces, nephews, like basically all the siblings and their kids, and they did a first dance of just the family, which I thought was so cute. And that I hadn't ever really seen cute. That before at a wedding. They also did, when Tanya did this as well at her wedding, handwritten notes to every single guest. And then instead of throwing the bouquet, they did a shirt toss. So they did customized t-shirts for their wedding, and they threw out like 25 shirts into the crowd. It's just like cannon. Everyone's wasted at that time. And everyone's like, everyone wants a shirt.
1: Much better idea than the bouquet toss, because when it came ready for mine, there was like five single girls at my wedding. So I was just throwing it to like five girls,
0: you know.
2: Weddings have gotten so much more fun than they used to be. Like, right. I remember my parents showed me photos of their wedding. I'm like, that's beautiful, but not nearly as fun as what this sounds like.
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7: Hey, what up, Dan? 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Got some Outkast coming at you. Blink. Gonna do some Janet and Shaq.

And Dan, I almost forgot because it's Monday, but good news, I remembered. It is Summerween on Mix 102.9. Chance to get a vacay to the Disneyland Resort's Halloween time. You three people going. We're going to try to get you that.

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as well. I don't know if you heard, but it is a bit of a cold front this week. And by cold front, I definitely mean our high is going to be in the upper 90s and feel like 103. But better than highs in like the 102s, and it feels like 115, you know? That's that glass half full mentality that I kick off every week with, okay? Check in. Check in.

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That is what I'm serving up for you this afternoon on Mix 102.9. $1,000 here, too, before the end of the hour. They say.

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And coming up tomorrow, this woman has a secret about something she found that her boyfriend was hiding that she is freaking out about. Tomorrow morning, 7:30. Let's get into it.

0: money, $1,000 with our Mix 102.9 Summer Slush Fund. That is up for grabs every hour in the 40s. And I'm going to try to get you some money here in a second. So if you could use an extra $1,000, definitely hang out for a little bit. Think about all the number two pencils and glue sticks you could buy with $1,000, you know? I'm cracking up at this Jerry Jones sit down that NBC 5 did. He was talking off season. He talked even about the Tony Romo incident where Tony got pulled over for drinking and driving. And then he was asked if he would consider tinting the windows at AT&T Stadium because God knows the reflection of the sun is terrible for the game, right? And Jerry said, I'll think about it. That's every time anybody requests anything from me moving forward, that's how I'm going to respond with that Jerry Jones energy. You know, I'll think about it for just a sec.
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8: Mostly sunny today. We'll see a high around 103, a low tonight of 78, sunny tomorrow, a high of 102.
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15: Hey, Zan, I'll be honest. The commercial free ride home, just bop after bop today. Got Nelly kicking it off. Fall Out Boy on the way. Elle Langley, Mariah Carey.

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It's Ann. Gotta shout out my dude Brock, works for A1 Air, sent me a video jamming out to that Carly Rae, man. Something about these HVAC hotties jamming out to Carly Rae does something for me. 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

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You're going to need that to win this vacay to the Disneyland Resort's Halloween time next. It is Summerween, man. Anytime that you can get entered to win this vacay, definitely do it.

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And coming up tomorrow, this woman has a secret about something she found that her boyfriend was hiding that she is freaking out about. 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

0: Hey, it's Ann, trying to get you some money here in just a few minutes. 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Chance to get a share of over $200,000 being given out every hour in the 40s. $1,000 at a time. So going to try to get somebody here $1,000 in just a few minutes. Back to school spending up like crazy this year. I think I saw that college students just for like supplies like pens, pencils, bags, etc., I think it's spending like $350. K through 12th grades are spending like nearly $300 on back to school supplies. And I get it, man. The amount of supplies that I've seen a lot of my parent friends have to get, like why some students need 12 glue sticks? Like, I feel like maybe we just need to have a chat with our children and take it easy on the glue sticks, you know?
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9: Partly cloudy skies tonight, a low of 78. Tomorrow, sunny skies, a high of 102, a low of 79 for tomorrow night.
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0: 40s, a chance to get some of this money with our Mix 102.9 Summer Slush Fund. Another $1,000 up for grabs here in just a few minutes. I'm cracking up at Jerry Jones doing this sit-down interview with NBC, which I'm like, Jerry, maybe just stop doing interviews at this point. But I feel like Jerry Jones is so rich. He's like, you know, I'm going to do them. I'm going to do those interviews. He was talking about whether or not he was going to add tint to the windows at AT&T Stadium. And Jerry was like, I'll think about it. You know, but I'll tell you what, that's progress right there. If Jerry Jones is actually thinking about doing something, hey, maybe our Cowboys stand a chance.
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4: Partly cloudy skies tonight, a low of 78. Tomorrow, sunny skies, a high of 102, a low of 79 for tomorrow night.
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